0: Finally learned the words.
1: Yeah. Did you learn the chords?
2: You're talking about something hot, baby. This leather is tough.
3: That is tough. I've been looking at it.
0: Yeah, we like it.
1: Too much.
3: That leather's too much. Thank you, Mike. Hello again.
2: What happened? What happened? Oh. Falling apart, is what's happening.
3: These are their A mics, too.
0: What?
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everybody had to pay and pay. A hustle here and a hustle there. New York City is the place where they said, hey,

As a child, she would analyze lyrics. She would tear apart each word and turn it into a gimmick. She used to play with the melodies and beats and the words. She would come and sing in things that no one had heard in. As a child, she was always pretty bright, never bitching with the girls or getting into fights. There was something in her head and there was something in her mind. There was something going round, there was something burning bright.

teachers used to say, "What do you want to be?" As soon as she says singer, they all look at her blankly like, "Darling, darling, you need to have a backup plan." Like what, she said, working in Matalan? Well, quite frankly,

I've already applied. With the other 1,000 applicants standing in the line, but that ain't my calling. I'm tired of your warning, 'cause I won't be falling.

0: Police Department. Sergeant Kickass speaking.
1: Yeah, Kickass, it's me again.
0: Hold on. Hold on a fucking minute. What the fuck is your problem? I told you not to call me here. This better be some good shit.
1: Yeah. I got a big one. It's going down tonight, but it's gonna cost you $2,000.
0: Oh, you cluckhead motherfucker.
1: Listen, if you want to make the deal, you fat motherfucker. It's at 477 Savona Way, 4 a.m. And don't fuck me.
2: Hey, I don't feel good about this one, man.
3: Hey, we've been doing this for fucking 10 years, and we haven't been caught yet.
2: Yeah, I just don't know about this one.
3: Hey, just shut the fuck up. Pass me a donut.
4: Specially full photo session, where he received a copy
5: yeah, what's
4: of
5: happening?
4: That famous...
1: Hey, what's up, Dre?
5: Hey, yo, Doc, what's happening, man? You hooked that shit up with 5-0?
1: I hooked that shit up, man. This shit's jumping off tonight. It ought to be happening about 4 in the morning.
5: All right, we got something for the ass.
0: Quiet. Sarge said this was going to be pretty easy.
3: Yeah, but never underestimate those fucking niggers.
0: All right, are you ready?
3: Yeah, as ready as I'll ever be.
0: All right, on three. One, two, three.

0: Yeah, that shit's hitting, man. Where the volume on this motherfucker?
1: Hold on, one time.
2: Put the joint up.
1: Shit.
3: Hey, you motherfuckers want to step out the car? Don't you know it's against the law to play music? Shut the fuck up. Go to jail or give me that shit you was just smoking.

0: fucking car.
1: Wait a goddamn minute. What the hell did I do?
0: Hey, just shut the fuck up, black bitch.
1: Wait a minute. You ain't got to be putting me by my motherfucking hair.
0: Hey, just step the fuck back.
1: Get
0: shut
1: your
0: up.
1: Motherfucking hands off of me.
2: Calm down now. Listen, we're going to go around this corner, and you're going to suck me and my partner's dicks, or you're going to be one black dead nigga.

0: Word up. 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
1: Cash fool.
0: Word up. 2 for 5s over here, baby. Word up. 2 for 5s. Them niggas got garbage down the way. Word up.
1: Cash rules everything around me. 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
0: Yeah. Check this old fly shit out. 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
1: Cash rules everything around me.

0: hit this motherfucker, G.
1: No, man, I can't fuck with it right now.
0: Oh, man, I've been dealing with you for 3 motherfucking months. You ain't hit the pipe in front of me yet.
1: So what you saying, man?
0: I thank you, 5-0.
1: 5-0? Man, I ain't no motherfucking cop.
0: Well, hit this motherfucker then.

She asked me why. I just went on and told her. She asked me why. I just went on and told her. She asked me why. I just went on and told her. She asked me why. I just went on and told her.

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I just went on and told her. She asked me why. I just went on and told her.

0: For you.
1: Yesterday.
0: I'm in G, but it'll be in F. It goes E minor to A seventh to D minor. Ready?
2: Here we go.
0: Okay, man.

0: that good hair, too.
1: You like what?
0: I like girls with that light complexion look.
1: Oh, man. You're a moron.
0: I can't help it.
1: What, being a moron?
0: Yeah, that, too.
1: You're the first one out there with a dashiki talking that crap.
0: I'm a victim.
1: Good hair. Nigga, you so brainwashed.
0: I'm a victim,
1: your
0: brother.
1: Problem. You're a victim.
0: I'm a victim of 400 years of conditioning.
1: Shut up.
0: The man has programmed my conditioning.
1: Mm-hmm.
0: Even my conditioning has been conditioned.

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Speaking tongues, no outcome, only heating lungs. And I'm feeling numb.

0: thing.
1: Go ahead.
0: I want to get into it, man, you know.
1: Go ahead.
0: Like a sex machine, man.
1: Yeah.
0: Moving, doing it, you know.
1: Yeah.

I was never at Al McCogan's party. Is she in? When she honored Ringo Starr, her social circles moved too fast for me.

0: something you need.
1: Reefer. And you don't want no part of this shit.
2: You're smoking reefers?
1: Yeah, of course we are. Can't you smell it?
3: I'm down with a couple of Cheech and Chong. But don't get up. I got it.
4: A very big bowl.
5: Well, that's smoking.
4: That's a very big buy. It's here, new pocket spread.
5: Nice.
6: It's free.
4: Here comes a very big bowl.
5: Wow.
4: That's a very big buy. It's here, new pocket spread.
6: It's free.
4: Here comes a very big bowl. Very big bowl. Very big bowl. Very big bowl.
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We're two drops of the blood and the tears over thousands of years of the clash of the steel. I'm not blind to the cycle. We're pressed in the spine of a Bible. They define the divine by the title, but what did Christ say to be kind to my rival? You're my kind of revival. It's true, yeah. My favorite hallelujah. 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

0: 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If the DJ's up there, he's not really doing nothing. You know, he's just scratching over the DAC. And basically what we do is press up instrumental tracks to everything we do. Because when rap started with what they did was, which was so ingenious, was to create a whole form of urban style music from just two turntables and two records and a mic.
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1: Oh, I beg your pardon, ladies and gentlemen. 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

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Listen, son. 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

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Because you are as beautiful as your thoughts, right on? 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And, like, coming from a hip place, all of these things help because they give you an insight to your inner self. 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The one that like to go to parties, the one that like to dress up and be cool, look pretty, on eat.